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0: Rockin' online at 99.7classicrock.com. Blaze the show. Time for the blues news, which I normally don't make it about myself, but I do want to share a story. I went into my own bank recently to deposit a couple of checks. I use the ATM inside the branch. I don't like the ones outside. They seem dirty. Many times they don't take the checks. Spit them back out. And I was greeted, as I normally am, by a bank employee. I always say hello, conduct my business as I'm leaving. I always tell them to have a good day. And then he said, hey, do you mind a quick question? I said, not at all. And he asked me, did you know that you could deposit those checks with your phone? And then I asked, will the phone spit out a stack of $20 bills like that ATM just did? And he smiled and said no. And again, nothing against this guy, but asking me a question of why I'm coming into the bank to do banking. You know, I have a question for my bank. Why do you send me mail every single week asking me to do more with the bank? But when I'm at the bank, they're asking me if I want to do less at the bank. I've said my piece. I made it to Blues News today.
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0: Vidalia Ford. In the South Valley, report of smoke on the side of the road northbound 99 at the Avenue 384 off ramp in Kingsburg. Up north, a hit and run on North Valentine near West San Jose Street, Fresno. Slow down, my friend. Put your phone down. Get home safely. That's traffic. I'm Mike O'Neill.
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0: 99.7 Classic Rock. Just a minute comedy for National Hair Day today on The Blazes Show. Here's comedian Sarah Silverman on the first time she got laser hair removal.
1: I got laser hair removal, and I waited a really long time to do it. I wanted this science to be at its peak. You know, like, we landed on Mars, I think it was August 2012. What I'm saying is, we landed on Mars in 2012. I waited 4 more years. And then I looked up the highest rated laser hair removal place within 3 blocks of my apartment. And it was called Laser Away. And I think I was naive and I just thought you go and you get and your hair gets removed. But it's a much longer process. For every section of hair you want removed, you have to go have 8 separate sessions, you know, like on each. So for me, I was doing like from like right below my belly button to down to the floor and then back up to about the middle of my back. And isn't that funny that that's funny? And it's a lie. I did my arms too. But I can't lie to you guys.
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3: 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Thursday mentioned we haven't played an actual record on the air, a 99.7 classic rock in years. But if we did play, say, Journey's Don't Stop Believin', and the record skipped, it just

0: Kingsburg and still working the hit and run on North Valentine near West San Jose Street, Fresno. That's traffic. I'm Mike O'Neill.
1: Good afternoon, South Valley. Happy Thursday. It is the first day of October, but you couldn't tell by the temperature. Feels more like early July. South Valley spots are in the 90s, now under mostly clear skies. We stay warm overnight with lows in the low 60s, increasing clouds on Friday, but still getting hotter with highs in the upper 90s. The hottest days of the week will be the weekend. Saturday and Sunday will both be close to 100 degrees. On Monday, a slow cool down begins, very slow, in fact. We're keeping the 90s for a while, I should say. Overnight low in Visalia of 60, Friday's high 97, Hanford's overnight low 61, and on Friday also 97 degrees. With the Central Valley's most accurate forecast, I'm KC24 Chief Meteorologist AJ Fox.
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2: 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To the South Valley, looking good up and down the 99, across the 198 for your drive home. But up north, collision on South Academy at East Mountain View

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Thanks for being with me. Don't go anywhere. The master storyteller, rock and roll Hall of Fame member, and classic rocker, still doing it, Alice Cooper, tonight in Alice's Attic. Make sure you're waking up with Mike Pesto, The Morning Rush, tomorrow morning, and rocking through a Friday workday with Jonah Dens Hamilton. I'll see you tomorrow afternoon as we rock into the weekend here in the South Valley with The Blazy Show. Have a great night. 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
1: It's time once again to escape to another world where the rock is always just right. 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
0: Welcome back to Alice's Attic on the first day of my favorite month, October. I've got a busy season ahead of me, a book tour in the UK, tour in the USA, and I'm heading back to Vegas for another residency with Chris Angel. And of course, I'll be here every evening on the radio to entertain you, working on an album with the Vampires and an album with... there's so much going on that it would make you plot. How do I manage to do so many things? I'm just amazing. So, big hour of radio coming up. Cooper's Countdown takes us back to 1972. Then we got a listener email, and we'll finish the hour off with a different kind of This Day in Rock. But now, here's some music.
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0: It's all the hits from coast to coast on Cooper's Countdown. 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
1: It was October 1st, 1972, the last Tango in Paris hit the theaters. Curtis Mayfield's Superfly was the number one song, and I was working with my band on what would become Billion Dollar Babies, and the charts looked like this. Starting off at number five, Rod Stewart's solo career was building steam with You Wear It Well. At number four, Elton John was quickly becoming one of the biggest acts in the world with Honky Cat. Number three slot goes to Moody Blues, who had a hit with a song written about some bed sheets, Night in White Satin. At number two, Chicago, with a song that was inspired after spending the day in New York Central Park, Saturday in the Park. Wow, that's amazing. And the number one song on this day in 1972 was from a Cleveland band who recorded at Jimi Hendrix's Electric Lady Studios. It's the Raspberries with Go All the Way.

0: If you really love us, you'll buy everything our sponsors tell you to. More Alice Cooper after this. Alice's Attic with Alice Cooper.
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0: rock and roll. You're a fan, Rudy. I pick my habits very carefully. No, my dad used to smoke. All my uncles smoked in the 50s, and I could not understand what the sensation was with it. It was in the way. It was always a nuisance, and it tasted horrible. And it was, yeah, I don't know. I never understood what the story was. It is a drug, but it just never appealed to me. Now, it doesn't mean I didn't smoke. It just wasn't cigarettes. Please don't blow smoke in my face or up anything else. Instead, you can email me at alice@aliceisaddict.com. I'll be right back with the Stay and Rock, so stay right there.
1: Alice Cooper will be right back with more insanity after this break.
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0: I may play golf during the day, but don't mess with this master after dark. 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
1: Good things come to those who wait. So here's more rock on Alice's Attic with Alice Cooper.

This Day in Rock with Alice is coming up, and it's more music right now. It's Alice's Attic with Alice Cooper.

0: Now on Alice's Attic, it's This Day in Rock. Tell us about it, Coop.
1: I got a different type of thing tonight. It's National Black Dog Day. It's an awareness day for black dogs, who are statistically less likely to be adopted from shelters than dogs of other colors. This is apparently a real phenomenon with a real name, Black Dog Syndrome. Great name for a band. Wow, Black Dog Syndrome? Shelters have been trying to address it for years. The dogs in question have done nothing wrong. They're just dogs. They want to chase the ball. They want you to feed them. They want to lay in your lap and watch television. And how can I not play Black Dog by Led Zeppelin? The song was named after an actual dog, a nameless black Labrador, who wandered in and out of Headley Grange during the recording sessions. Nobody owned him. He just appeared. Here's Black Dog.
2: Hey!

0: Someone has to pay for this travesty. Back with more Alice Cooper. Next. Alice's Attic with Alice Cooper.
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8: When you turn on the radio, you should find someone there who's a pal, a buddy, a BFF. What you don't expect is for your very own late night pal to be a member of the Rock and Roll Hall of Fame. But then again, this ain't your average rock and roll rodeo. Confide in him now, and you shall be rewarded. It's Alice's Attic with Alice Cooper.
7: It's Alice Cooper here in his attic to keep the music flowing. 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But until then, we've got lots of fun coming up. You gotta love the 80s with In Excess, a song that started it all, a Tales from the Attic about one of the weirder Hall of Fames that I'm in, and finally, Movie Music Madness from a horror comedy, so let's get to it.
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0: It's time to travel back to one very dynamic decade. You gotta love the 80s in Alice's Attic. 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
2: INXS formed in Sydney in 1977. By 1982, they had released two albums in Australia and were well known there, but they just couldn't attract an international interest. So the band made a decision. They would fund their own demo with the intention of getting an international record deal. The song they recorded was The One Thing, and it worked. Suddenly, they had major labels in Europe and the USA, and they were recording their first big release, Shabu Shaba. The One Thing hit it big in the USA, so they toured America for the first time, opening for Adam and the Ants. That's a good bill right there. Adam and the Ants and INXS, pretty good. So, here's the song that started it all, 1983's The One Thing from INXS.

0: We'll be back with more Alice Cooper next. Alice's Attic with Alice Cooper.
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2: Tonight's tale is about one of the stranger Hall of Fames that I'm part of, the International Knife Throwers Hall of Fame. In 2012, I was inducted into it, and yes, this is a real organization. They were founded in 1995 in Austin, Texas, and they recognize excellence in the sport of knife throwing. I was inducted as a celebrity honoree, not as an active knife thrower, even though I'm awfully good. My knife throwing skills are deadly. One of the guys came down to the show, and I was throwing knives. He used to get us our whips for the stage, because we used whip in a two or three different things, and a Go to Hell song. And he watched me throwing knives, and he says, "You know, you're as good as any of the competitors." And I went, "Well, I just had to do it for fun." And he says, no, I think that you belong in this, and it's very cool. So anyways, if you need a knife in the back, drop me a line at alice@aliceisattic.com. Movie Music Madness is coming up right after this. Quick break, so stay right where you are.
0: Alice will be right back.
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1: The 2019 movie Guns Akimbo is a horror comedy featuring none other than Harry Potter himself, Daniel Radcliffe. He plays a mild-mannered video game developer who wakes up to find guns bolted to his hands. Critics describe the movie as bubblegum hyperviolence. Not surprising from the New Zealand director Jason Leigh Howden, whose previous film was Deathgasm, a horror comedy about a teenager.

edge metal band that accidentally summons demons. And while most of Guns Akimbo features industrial metal on the soundtrack, somehow Sweet's Ballroom Blitz made it in there. I never saw this movie, but now I want to. So here's Ballroom Blitz from Guns Akimbo.

0: There's more Alice Cooper coming sooner than later. Alice's Attic with Alice Cooper.
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2: As veterans, we've dealt with noise. From chains clanking as they're clamped onto cargo, to orders coming down the chain of command. We can handle that kind of noise. Back home, the noise is different. Seems like everyone's talking all at once and over each other because they just want to be heard. They're taking selfies and oversharing. But we know that it's not about hearing. It's about listening. Listening to what's actually happening with our fellow veterans. Understanding each other because we share the same experiences, the same vocabulary, following the same paths that others have walked. If only we can pick up the trail. Make the Connection is a place for veterans to hear stories from other veterans. 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
9: 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I don't know how it works. Honestly, I talk through this, and somehow, hundreds and thousands of miles away, you can hear me saying things. It's very weird. It's magic. In the 16th century, we would have been burned as witches. So lots coming up this hour, live and kicking with Steppenwolf. Hey, Stupid, featuring the world's finest humans. And I'll test your thin Lizzy knowledge on rock trivia. But now, let's hear some rock.
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Live and Kicking is coming up now on Alice's Attic with Alice Cooper. Let's do more music. It's Alice's Attic with Alice Cooper.

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1: On January 22nd, 1970, Steppenwolf took the stage at the Santa Monica Civic Auditorium in support of their fourth album, Monster. That concert yielded the live album Steppenwolf Live, which came out a few months later. There was some controversy around the album because a few of the tracks were actually studio recordings given a live feel, in quotes, with overdubbed crowd noise. But one of the real live recordings from the album was Magic Carpet Ride. Having been a hit the year before, the crowd in Santa Monica knew every word of every song. We used to do a lot of shows with Steppenwolf back in the day. And these were the days when your band had to be really good to even get a recording contract. You had to prove yourself on stage before anybody would sign you. You couldn't just put a band together and depend on technology. So here's Magic Carpet Ride live from Steppenwolf.

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Tales of the Strange and Dumb coming up on Hey Stupid with Alice. And The Rock rolls on right now. Alice's Attic with Alice Cooper.

services away from the mic for a moment. He went looking for his baseball cards. Did that mannequin just move? Anyway, more rock, then more Alice.

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1: Hey Stupid.
2: First up this evening, a Florida man decided it would be fun to test out his brand new green laser pointer from his driveway. Unfortunately for him, he aimed the laser directly into the cockpit of a sheriff office helicopter hovering overhead. The pilots guided ground officers straight to his driveway, where he was arrested for a felony. Next up, the Metropolitan Opera in New York City recently held formal auditions to cast a live snake for an upcoming production of Mozart. The winner was a sun glow boa named Princess. Oh, I know Princess. She's auditioned for my show so many times. And finally, an elementary school in Washington, D.C. made headlines after installing a life-size plastic statue of Abraham Lincoln in front of the school. What they didn't anticipate was a heat wave, which led to the statue melting and becoming a horrifying deformed Lincoln. That's up. Could I have it for our show? Could you send that to me? Well, stick around, because after this break, I've got some rock trivia, so stay entombed.
1: Alice will be back in a moment.

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1: What was the original meaning behind Thin Lizzy's The Boys Are Back in Town? It actually started as an anti-war song about soldiers coming home and what they're facing when they get back. But after the band decided the anti-war thing had been overdone, they changed the lyrics but kept the lyric, The Boys Are Back in Town, as a song about hanging out with your friends on a Saturday night. Okay, well, that's good. My personal opinion, I think that when somebody comes back from a war and they're in one piece, they should be celebrated, not turned down for everything. They should be given a house because they were out there getting shot at and everybody trying to kill them, and they did their job and they come home and they should get something for it. Okay? Anyways, let's hear it. Boys Are Back in Town.

0: 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Alice's Attic with Alice Cooper.
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3: You're inside Alice's attic. Your sagacious host could truly benefit from having a yard sale. Who wouldn't be interested in used straitjackets, top hats, guillotines, and leather pants? There's even a lava lamp from his first L.A. apartment. But amongst the flotsam and jetsam of an extraordinarily interesting life are the tantalizing tales that only a Rock and Roll Hall of Famer could deliver. So sit back and enjoy another hour of rock and talk with Alice Cooper.
2: It's your seasoned host, Alice Cooper, back again in the attic. Can you believe I've been on the radio for more than two decades? Back when I started, you were just in diapers. And now I'm in diapers. So I've got lots coming up this hour. Cooper's cover of a classic Tina Turner track. Lots of freaky facts and rock trivia involving the Motor City Madman. But now, how about this?
3: Alice's Attic with Alice Cooper.

covers in minutes. And more rock right now on Alice's Attic with Alice Cooper. It's Alice's Attic with Alice Cooper.

0: said musicians had to be creative?
1: Just ask our next artist on Cooper's Covers. And now for something completely unoriginal.
2: Tonight, it's one legend covering another, Bob Seger taking on Tina Turner. Nutbush City Limits was written by Turner and recorded with Ike and Tina in 1973. It was Tina's first major songwriting credit on a record, and it was autobiographical. Nutbush is a real place, a small rural community in Haywood County, Tennessee, where she grew up. Then in 1975, Bob Seger made the album Beautiful Loser, which was a quieter, more reflective, more carefully recorded than anything he had done before. He decided the album would open with Nutbush City Limits, done in a full rock arrangement. So, we're going to hear that now. Nobody does it better than Bob Seger. Here it is, Nutbush City Limits.

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0: More of Alice's Attic with Alice Cooper coming up. Alice's Attic with Alice Cooper.
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1: It's time to get smacked with useless facts. Here we go. Russia is bigger than Pluto. The surf term hang 10 means to have all 10 toes hanging over the edge of the surfboard when riding a wave. Who doesn't know that? There are over 36,000 fried chicken restaurants in South Korea. They like chicken. The only country in the world to start with the letter Q is Qatar. In Serbia, you're allowed to vote at age 16, but only if you have a job. So you could actually be in the suburbia of Serbia. And finally, the movie Psycho was the first movie in history to show a toilet flushing. That was taboo before that. We see that every day, don't we? Toilets flushing. So why would it be such a shock to see it in a film? Depending on what's in the toilet, I guess. Well, it's time for a break while you think about all of that. But I'll be right back with more rock trivia right after this.
0: What? You think radio this brilliant is free? We'll be back with more amazing Alice Cooper after the break.
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0: 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It's Rock Trivia on Alice's Attic with Alice Cooper.
1: How did Ted Nugent inspire himself for the song Stranglehold? Ted was asking himself a specific question. If Jimi Hendrix were still alive in 1975, what would he do? Stranglehold is the Nugent's attempt to answer that question. The song is not a Hendrix imitation. He doesn't sound like Hendrix at all, but the approach to guitar as atmosphere, as something that occupies space and then retreats and then fills it again, that's the principle Nugent was applying. Knowing Ted, none of that came to mind. He just likes to play. So you can judge for yourself. Here's Stranglehold.

0: Unlike Elvis, Alice Cooper has not left the building. We'll return with more Genius Radio after this. Alice's Attic with Alice Cooper.
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0: son is a veteran, and he was injured in the line of duty.
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1: It's your friend and foe all in one, Alice Cooper, back again on the airwaves. Anyway, we got loads coming up this hour, an Attic classic from an albino rocker from Texas, then a listener email, and finally a bonus Attic classic from a very young Aerosmith. But first, here's music.
0: Alice's Attic with Alice Cooper.

ready for more Attic Classics in a few on Alice's Attic with Alice Cooper. And let's do more rock right now. It's Alice's Attic with Alice Cooper.

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1: In 1972, the Edgar Winter Group released They Only Come Out at Night, which was produced by the one and only Rick Derringer. Rick actually stepped in as guitarist when Ronnie Montrose left the group in 1973. But for the song Free Ride, the lineup was something pretty special. Edgar himself, Ronnie Montrose, who had recently left Van Morrison's band, and Dan Hartman, a 21-year-old prodigy who had backed Johnny Winter. While the song at first didn't go anywhere, after the success of the following single, Frankenstein, they re-released Free Ride in 1973, and it was a hit. You just got to get people's attention. So here's Free Ride, Edgar Winter.

0: Alice Cooper is coming up next. Alice's Attic with Alice Cooper.
1: Want more cash? 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
1: Hey, Alice, did you watch the documentary Becoming Led Zeppelin? It's really cool to see the guys getting together in the beginning and the magic of four musicians creating something new and special together. Did you know them back when they started? Yeah, we did the Whiskey A Go-Go with them when nobody knew either one of our bands. And they didn't know Led Zeppelin or Alice Cooper. And we met them then. And the thing that inspired us about them was they were the next version of the Yardbirds, really. Well, if you think your band can be bigger than Led Zeppelin, you're insane. But that's why you're listening. Write me at alice@aliceisattic.com. I'll be right back with a bonus Attic Classic, so don't move.
0: Your teller of Detroit stories, Alice Cooper, will return after these messages.
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1: Tonight's bonus is a real Attic classic because it's Aerosmith's Toys in the Attic. The title came from a conversation between Steven Tyler and Joe Perry about what happened to things that outlived their usefulness. Tyler's concept was specific. The album was a collection of the weird and the wonderful, the things you keep but don't know where to put. The Toys in the Attic are the songs that don't fit neatly anywhere else. As Tyler told Circus Magazine in 75, the title means something different to everybody, but to us it means the freaky stuff. Everything on the record that was too much for the living room. So, here's Toys in the Attic.

0: And that concludes another magical and memorable edition of Alice's Attic. Alice Cooper returns tomorrow. Same time, same channel, boys and ghouls. Alice's Attic with Alice Cooper.
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0: It's time once again to escape to another world where the rock is always just right. And your seasoned host is never short on stories to share. 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
5: Welcome back to Alice's Attic on the first day of my favorite month, October. I've got a busy season ahead of me, a book tour in the UK, tour in the USA, and I'm heading back to Vegas for another residency with Chris Angel. And of course, I'll be here every evening on the radio to entertain you. Working on an album with the Vampires and an album with... there's so much going on that it would make you plots. How do I manage to do so many things? I'm just amazing. So, big hour of radio coming up. Cooper's Countdown takes us back to 1972. Then we got a listener email, and we'll finish the hour off with a different kind of This Day in Rock. But now, here's some music.
0: Alice's Attic with Alice Cooper.

0: It's all the hits from coast to coast on Cooper's Countdown. 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
1: It was October 1st, 1972, The Last Tango in Paris hit the theaters. Curtis Mayfield's Superfly was the number one song, and I was working with my band on what would become Billion Dollar Babies, and the charts looked like this. Starting off at number five, Rod Stewart's solo career was building steam with You Wear It Well. At number four, Elton John was quickly becoming one of the biggest acts in the world with Honky Cat. Number three slot goes to Moody Blues, who had a hit with a song written about some bed sheets, Night in White Satin. At number two, Chicago, with a song that was inspired after spending the day in New York Central Park, Saturday in the Park. Wow, that's amazing. And the number one song on this day in 1972 was from a Cleveland band who recorded at Jimi Hendrix's Electric Lady Studios. It's the Raspberries with Go All the Way.

0: If you really love us, you'll buy everything our sponsors tell you to. More Alice Cooper after this. Alice's Attic with Alice Cooper.
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1: Alice, I finally quit smoking. I've been a pack-a-day smoker for 35 years, and it was time. I promised myself I would do it before my 60th birthday, and I made it 2 years shy. I never seen you in a photo with a cigarette. How did you manage to avoid picking up the habit being in rock and roll? Your fan, Rudy. I pick my habits very carefully. No, my dad used to smoke. All my uncles smoked in the 50s, and I could not understand what the sensation was with it. It was in the way. It was always a nuisance, and it tasted horrible. And it was, yeah, I don't know. I never understood what the story was. It is a drug, but it just never appealed to me. Now, it doesn't mean I didn't smoke. It just wasn't cigarettes. Please don't blow smoke in my face or up anything else. Instead, you can email me at alice@alicesattic.com. And I'll be right back with the Stay and Rock, so stay right there.
0: Alice Cooper will be right back with more insanity after this break.
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0: Good things come to those who wait. 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

This Day in Rock with Alice is coming up, and it's more music right now. It's Alice's Attic with Alice Cooper.

0: Now on Alice's Attic, it's This Day in Rock. 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
1: I got a different type of thing tonight. It's National Black Dog Day. It's an awareness day for black dogs who are statistically less likely to be adopted from shelters than dogs of other colors. This is apparently a real phenomenon with a real name, Black Dog Syndrome. Great name for a band. Wow, Black Dog Syndrome? Shelters have been trying to address it for years. The dogs in question have done nothing wrong. They're just dogs. They want to chase the ball. They want you to feed them. They want to lay in your lap and watch television. And how can I not play Black Dog by Led Zeppelin? The song was named after an actual dog, a nameless black Labrador, who wandered in and out of Headley Grange during the recording sessions. Nobody owned him. He just appeared. Here's Black Dog.
2: Hey!

0: Someone has to pay for this travesty. Back with more Alice Cooper next. Alice's Attic with Alice Cooper.
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1: 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Thursday mentioned we haven't played an actual record on the air, a 99.7 classic rock in years. But if we did play, say, Journey's Don't Stop Believin', and the record skipped in just the right spot,

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1: 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But if we did play, say, Journey's Don't Stop Believin'. And the record skipped, it just...

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1: 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But if we did play, say, Journey's Don't Stop Believin', and the record skipped at just 3.

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1: 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Thursday mentioned we haven't played an actual record on the air, a 99.7 classic rock in years. But if we did play, say, Journey's Don't Stop Believin', and the record skipped, it just

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4: Rumors spreading around. 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You know what I'm talking about. 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
1: 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But if we did, play, say, Journey's Don't Stop Believin'. And the record skipped, it just

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0: 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And this. And this. Any questions?
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0: 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And this.
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0: 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I'm assuming you already know what day it is.
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0: Yes! Yes! 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
3: Are you not entertained? Are you not entertained?
0: Well, maybe not yet, but we just got started. Just heard Kansas, Carry On My Wayward Son. You will be entertained by some news I have on them for you coming up. Something I want to dive in, like, right out of the gate. 6:16, we'll get into some Poison next. Here's Whitesnake, Here I Go Again. 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

0: 99.7 Classic Rock, Poison, Every Rose Has Its Thorn, 6:16 on this Friday morning. South Valley weather, let's start right here. Heat advisory. Yeah. I thought we were done with this. Last week, Thursday, we hit that 102 in Tulare, I believe Porterville as well. Well, triple digit expected just about everywhere tomorrow, Sunday, and it looks like again on Monday as well. So that heat advisory goes into effect 11 a.m. this morning. As far as the rest of the day today, 97 going to be the high in Visalia this afternoon, 63 in Mooney Grove Park right now. So I saw this yesterday. In fact, I posted it up on the station's Facebook page. If you want to take a look at the story, meet Taku, new AI robot that, remember the movie, Big Hero 6? Baymax, I think was the name of the robot in that one. Looks like Baymax, if Baymax hit the gym. A slimmed down version of Baymax. And check this robot out. This from the story from ABC 30 I saw yesterday. According to the company, Dyna Robotics, the robot can, get this, load washers, fold towels, chop vegetables, and stock shelves. That's impressive right there. Except for when you think about one thing. You know who else can actually do all those things? What, load washers, fold towels, chop vegetables, stock shelves? People can.
1: No way!
0: No, it's true. People can actually do all of those things.
2: Intelligence is something I try to avoid.
0: Well, artificial intelligence, at least.
3: Traffic is brought to you by Visalia GMC. There's a collision on 198 westbound just east of the 16th Avenue.

0: on-ramp west of Armona. Minor injuries in the accident on West Cam at the intersection of South Jamison. And I-5 northbound just south of Derrick, an accident to watch out for, too. Keep it safe and slow for the cone zones.
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anything, they're just opposite of each other. One, I don't want to celebrate at all. The other one, sure, maybe, just not with the other. It'll all make sense. We'll get to it. Coming up, a couple other things we celebrate as well. 6:34, we'll hit it after Def Leppard next. There's Tesla, love song on 99.7 Classic Rock.

0: 99.7 Classic Rock, Def Leppard, and Photograph, 6:34 on this Friday morning. South Valley weather. Grab my phone. It's in the back of the room charging, so I'm going to grab it really quick. You know about the heat advisory going on through Monday with triple-digit heat back once again. I really did break that promise of mine, didn't I? Exeter looking at a high later today of about 97. 62 in Mixter Park right now, though.
1: It's Friday. Shouldn't you be off with your friends, scaring old people?

0: Yes, we are. A couple things going on today being celebrated worldwide that don't seem to go together at all. First of all, on a positive note, today is World Smile Day.
1: Smile, everyone. Smile.
0: Yes, it's Mr. Rourke always.

0: used to say, smiles, everyone. Smiles. Always observed on the first Friday in October. Well, it's Friday. Why wouldn't you smile? But today is also World No Alcohol Day.
1: Oh, my gosh. Does that suck?
0: Yeah, it does a bit. Two things that don't play well in the sandbox. But the nice thing is, this is a la carte. You could decide which one of those two you really want to celebrate. You could, really, if you wanted to, celebrate World No Alcohol Day.
1: You're crazy!
0: Or you could celebrate World Smile Day.
1: Oh, yeah!
0: And you pick which one of those two you really want to celebrate. Also going on today, Name Your Car Day. Now, I was just off the top of my head trying to think of famous cars that have been named TV and movies. You've got Kit from Night Ranger, General Lee from Dukes of Hazzard, Herbie from all the Herbie movies. Those were the only three I could think of. Are there any other, without looking online, just off the top of your head, famous named cars in TV and movie on National Name Your Car Day? If you can think of a few more, give me a call, 1-559-622-1443. Just a few things that we celebrate on this Friday, October 2nd.
2: I've started calling it a heat wave. Good morning, South Valley. Happy Friday. Increasing clouds today with highs well above normal in the mid to upper 90s. Clearing skies tonight and staying warm. Overnight lows in the low to mid 60s. It will definitely be hot this weekend. Mostly sunny skies and in triple digits to start Saturday. A heat advisory has been issued for Saturday and Sunday as we get close to records. Next week, a slight cool down, but upper 90s remain all week. Today in Tulare, a high of 97, overnight low 60. Hanford's high 96, overnight low also 60 degrees. With the Central Valley's most accurate forecast, I'm KC24 Chief Meteorologist AJ Fox.
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99.7 Classic Rock. Queen, another one bites the dust at 6:48. South Valley weather. Heard about that heat advisory? Yeah, in effect, starting at 11 o'clock this morning, going through maybe Tuesday. Looking at Tulare right now, high of 97 later this afternoon, 59 in Zumwalt Park. But also looking at Saturday, 100. Sunday, 102. Monday, 100. And Tuesday, 100 as well. So let's see what actually happens. What's actually happening this weekend? Quite a few things to let you know about. Dinuba Dog Days happening tomorrow from 11 till 2 in Nebraska Park. This looks like fun. There'll be a dog walk, dog parade, dog contest. Registration for that starts at 10 o'clock. Actually, at 10 o'clock, yeah. 10:30. $10 registration for that contest. Free hot dogs. And competitions as well. Here's some of the categories with the competitions with Dinuba Dog Days. Best Kiss, Fetch, Stay, Dog Owner Lookalike Contest, Doggy Musical Chairs, and Special Talents. Just a few. I'm not sure what these special talents might be, but again, that's Dinuba Dog Days Saturday from 11 till 2 in Nebraska Park. Wraps up at 2, obviously. Perfect timing because get to Exeter right after that for the 4th annual Brattoberfest, where I will be as a celebrity judge with the Bratwurst competition going on. So there'll be Bratwurst, obviously. Breweries, live music, and teen competitions as well at the Exeter Veterans Memorial Building tomorrow from 2 till 6. And then 2 days on this, I found out

0: about this when I was at Black Bear Diner for the blood drive earlier this week. The Renaissance of Kings Fair going on. Huzzah! Because you have to when there's a Renaissance Fair. Saturday from 10 till 6 and Sunday from 10 till 5 in Hanford Civic Park. There's a few things going on this weekend you may want to be aware of. If there's anything I miss, something big, give me a call and let me know because we'll revisit this again later this morning. 1-559-622-1443.
1: Traffic is brought to you by Visalia GMC. There's a collision on 198 westbound just east of the 16th Avenue on-ramp west of Armona. Minor injuries in the accident on West Cam at the intersection of South Jamison and I-5 northbound just south of Derrick. An accident to watch out for, too. Keep it safe and slow for the cone zones.
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a legend we lost years ago with today's Rise and Rock Anthem of the Morning. We'll get to it early on next hour. At Fleetwood Mac coming up. Yes, next is Lynyrd Skynyrd, Sweet Home Alabama on 99.7 Classic Rock.

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Time for our Rise and Rock Anthem of the Morning. Hard to believe it was 19 years ago today we lost one of our favorites here. I think it's not an hour that goes by we don't play something from the Traveling Wilburys, or from Stevie Nicks and Tom Petty, or Tom Petty's solo career, obviously anything with the Heartbreakers. 19 years ago, we lost Tom, and he will obviously be forever missed by all of us who love his music, his family, of course, friends as well. So, with that anniversary in mind, today's Rise and Rock Anthem of the Morning, Tom Petty, Running Down a Dream. He ran down quite a few in his day. 99.7 Classic Rock.

0: 99.7 Classic Rock, Tom Petty and Running Down a Dream. I believe I said it, just check with the Morning Rush crew, that we lost Tom 19 years ago today. My mistake, obviously, it was 9 years ago, 2017. Inducted into the Rock and Roll Hall of Fame not all that long ago. In fact, I was just looking it up online. It was, March 15, 2002. They performed Mary Jane's Last Dance that night during the ceremony with the original lineup with the Heartbreakers. So your Rise and Rock Anthem of the Morning, remembering Tom Petty today with Running Down a Dream.
1: Traffic is brought to you by Visalia GMC. There's a collision on 198 westbound just east of the 16th Avenue on-ramp west of Armona. Minor injuries in the accident on West Cam at the intersection of South Jamison. And I-5 northbound just south of Derrick, an accident to watch out for too. Keep it safe and slow for the cone zones.
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Now, maybe you're not quite feeling the Friday vibe yet, which is fine. Understand that. I think I may have a song that will be perfect to get you in that Friday state of mind.

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99.7 Classic Rock, Aerosmith, Living on the Edge. That's the best way to live a Friday. 724 South Valley weather. When I lie big. I don't do it very often, but said weeks ago, we were done with triple-digit heat. We hit 102, I believe, in Tulare, as well as Porterville last week, Thursday. Well, looking ahead, looking at Lemoore specifically, a high today in Lemoore of 96, 61 at NES Lemoore right now, but also seeing in the future for Lemoore, 100 tomorrow, 102 on Sunday, 100 on Monday, and 100 on Tuesday as well. Heat advisory in effect goes into effect 11 o'clock today. So you may remember years ago when disco ruled everything. There was a lot of pressure on many classic rock groups, artists, to release something with that vibe to it. And Kiss, they absolutely did cave to that pressure with a song of theirs. Not only a song that in its own right had a disco feel to it, but they decided, and this had never been released until now, to do a little mashup, if you will, with Earth, Wind, and Fire and collaborate on something together to really give it that disco feel. So here it is, first time we're ever playing it on 99.7 Classic Rock, Kiss and Earth, Wind, and Fire to a disco beat.

0: never heard before, and may never be heard again. Kiss along with Earth, Wind, and Fire. I guess you'd call that I Was Made for a Disco Wonderland. 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
1: I've started calling it a heat wave. Good morning, South Valley. Happy Friday. Increasing clouds today with highs well above normal in the mid to upper 90s. Clearing skies tonight and staying warm. Overnight lows in the low to mid 60s. It will definitely be hot this weekend. Mostly sunny skies and in triple digits to start Saturday. A heat advisory has been issued for Saturday and Sunday as we get close to records. Next week, a slight cool down, but upper 90s remain all week. Today in Tulare, a high of 97, overnight low 60, Hanford's high 96, overnight low also 60 degrees. With the Central Valley's most accurate forecast, I'm KC24 Chief Meteorologist AJ Fox.
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Tell you all about it with another load of Dirty Laundry coming up after the Who. 7:41, we'll get to it. 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

0: 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Time for another load of dirty laundry. History made in Las Vegas, specifically at the Sphere last night. Metallica became the first metal band to ever perform at the Sphere, launching their Life Burns Faster residency. Started things off with a battery, of course, from a Master of Puppets. Then they went into Creeping Death from Ride the Lightning. Now, you may be wondering, whoa, hold on, don't tell me what they played. I want to be surprised because I've got tickets to see him. Apparently, they are mixing up the set every single performance. So, with that being in mind, they also did, first time in years they've done this live, and Justice for All. First time they played that one in concert since 2014. By the way, in case you saw tickets, were on sale a few weeks or so ago, going for as much as, $1,318. Prices have dropped a little bit, believe it or not. At last check, single ticket, $1,275. So, not dropping a lot, but dropping. What else has you seen prices dropping recently? So, if you want to see them in Vegas this weekend, you know how much it's going to cost you. They will be there for a while as well. And again, the set changes every single night.
1: Traffic is brought to you by Visalia GMC. There's a collision on southbound 41 at Jackson Avenue, another at Mendocino Avenue at Dinuba. Traffic hazard southbound 99 just south of Avenue 200 and collisions at Road 192 and Avenue 96, Cam and South Jamison, and at Road 156 and Avenue 264. Keep it safe and slow for the cone zones.
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If you plan on staying in this weekend and avoiding the heat, so don't blame you. 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

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So this list came out not too long ago from the New York Times 100 Best TV Shows of the Century. And I've got some issues with this list. I'll explain it coming up. 8:10 after Tom Petty next. Police Now, here's Roxanne on 99.7 Classic Rock.

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0: 99.7 Classic Rock lost him 9 years ago today. Tom Petty and Free Fallin', 8:09. You got the Morning Rush with Mike Pesto. That was an artist we featured with our Rise and Rock Anthem of the Morning earlier as well, about an hour or so ago. So last week, I believe it was, this list came out from the New York Times. 100 best TV shows of the century. Now, I'm not going to mention all 100. I don't have much time for that. But I want to give you the top 10 and see how you feel about this top 10 and if you've ever seen any of these series in the top 10. At number 10, Atlanta, one I've heard great things about, but have not seen that one. You're going to notice a trend here as we keep going on. Curb Your Enthusiasm at 9, another one I heard great things about having him. 30 Rock at 8, Veep at 7, Game of Thrones, which everyone got into that one, but I never saw so much as a single episode because we don't have HBO. That one's at 6. Fleabag, one I've never even heard of, at 5. Succession at 4, Mad Men at 3, another one. Tons of my friends got into that one, and I just, you know. The Wire at 2, and one I'm ashamed that I never have seen a single episode of, that at some point I have to get into, Breaking Bad at 1. Now, I have not seen any of the episodes or any of the series in the top 10 on that list of the 100 best TV shows of the century. Are there any shows that you have been told you have to get into, you need to get into, and you've not seen a single episode of somewhere in that top 10? Maybe there's another one that everyone you know got into, or maybe one you just didn't want to get into, but everyone you knew was talking about when it was going on. 1-559-622-1443. Want to find out for you, man. And also talk about another one that is not on this list of top 10. I'm guarantee it's in the top 100 that should definitely have made the top 10.
1: 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Collisions on Manning just west of Rio Vista to watch out for. And Jensen and DeWolf, North Avenue at Clovis and State Route 216 at Road 160. An accident, no injuries on Road 192 at Avenue 96 and one at the 41 southbound on-ramp from Friant Avenue. Keep it safe and slow for the cone zones.
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There's one show. How did it not make the top 10? Should have been in the top 5. Considering I haven't seen any that made their top 10 list. I'll let you know which one I'm talking about. See if you agree or disagree, maybe. After Pink Floyd, next, Van Halen, now in Panama. 818 on 99.7 Classic Rock.

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0: 99.7 Classic Rock, Pink Floyd, and Run Like Hell at 8:25. Got the Morning Rush with Mike Pesto talking about this article that came out. New York Times 100 Best TV Shows of the Century. Gave you the top 10 a moment ago. Top 5 once again. Fleabag. Never even heard of that one. At number 5. Succession at 4. Mad Men at 3. The Wire at 2. And Breaking Bad 1. I'm ashamed I have not seen at number 1. But wondering how you feel about this list. Top 10 specifically. And other shows you think should have been in there. 1-559-622-1443.
1: I haven't heard of half of those. And I haven't seen any of them.
0: The only one on the list I had not heard of was Fleabag. I have at least heard of all the other ones.
1: Breaking Bad I've heard of, but that's it.
0: Wow. I thought I was bad not having heard of Fleabag. Yeah, the one that I'm surprised isn't in the top 10. I mean, it's got to be in the top 20. How did Stranger Things not make the list?
1: Never saw that either.
0: You've at least heard of that one, though, right?
1: Oh, yeah. That's something I saw it on TV. Somebody bought the house and redid it and had a tour for it.
0: Something like that. Yeah, sure.
2: I've started calling it a heat wave. Good morning, South Valley. Happy Friday. Increasing clouds today with highs well above normal in the mid to upper 90s. Clearing skies tonight and staying warm. Overnight lows in the low to mid 60s. It will definitely be hot this weekend. Mostly sunny skies and in triple digits to start Saturday. A heat advisory has been issued for Saturday and Sunday as we get close to records. Next week, a slight cool down, but upper 90s remain all week. Today in Tulare, a high of 97, overnight low 60, Hanford's high 96, overnight low also 60 degrees. With the Central Valley's most accurate forecast, I'm KC24 Chief Meteorologist AJ Fox.

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If you want to stay in, beat the heat, and just stream something this weekend. If you want to go out and do something, have some suggestions for you. Things going on here in the South Valley. We'll get to you coming up at 8:40 after Journey next. Jimi Hendrix all along the Watchtower on 99.7 Classic Rock.

0: 99.7 Classic Rock, Journey Any Way You Want It. 8:40 now on your Friday morning. Yes, it's going to be a little warm this weekend, but don't let that keep you inside all weekend. Get out and do some things. And with that in mind, a few things going on this weekend you may want to be a part of. Dinuba Dog Day is going on tomorrow in Nebraska Park in Dinuba, obviously, from 11 till 2. There'll be a dog walk and parade, a dog contest, and registration for that is actually $10. Starts at 10:30 if you want to be there for that part of it. Free hot dogs provided by the Lions, other dog activities, and even some competitions as well. I love the categories with these, by the way. Best kiss, best fetch, best stay, tail wag, rollover, special talent, whatever that could possibly be. A few others as well, but I want to mention this one. They have a dog/owner lookalike contest. I want to see pictures of that one if I don't make it out there for Dinuba Dog Days. Again, that is tomorrow from 11 till 2 in Nebraska Park. Nice thing is it ends at 2 because right at 2 in Exeter, at the Exeter Veterans Memorial Building, you've got the 4th annual Brattoberfest going on. Neil Hickey reached out to me and asked me if I want to be a judge with the Bratwurst competition. So I will be a part of that, judging some of the Bratwurst that are via sampled out there. So yes, there'll be bratwurst breweries on hand as well, live music and team competitions. Again, 4th annual Brattoberfest tomorrow from 2 till 6 at the Exeter Veterans Memorial Building. And then found out about this at the Blood Drive at Black Bear Diner in Porterville just the other day. Renaissance of Kings Fair going on this weekend in Porterville, obviously, in Hanford Civic Park. That's tomorrow from 10 a.m. till 6 p.m. and Sunday 10 a.m. till 5 p.m. If there's anything that I missed that is huge that's going on this weekend, something you're a part of, you want to get out there, let me know about it. Give me a call, 1-559-622-1443.
1: 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Collisions on Manning just west of Rio Vista to watch out for, and Jensen and DeWolf, North Avenue at Clovis and State Route 216 at Road 160. An accident, no injuries on Road 192 at Avenue 96, and one at the 41 southbound on-ramp from Friant Avenue. Keep it safe and slow for the cone zones.
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Also, World No Alcohol Day. How does one smile without alcohol on a Friday? These are the things I ponder. Morning Rush with Mike Pesto, Santana, Black Magic Woman on 99.7 Classic Rock.

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0: 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Not only are we not done with triple-digit heat, we may see 100-plus coming up tomorrow, Sunday, Monday, and Tuesday. Heat advisory in effect until then, so just stay inside, I guess. Whatever you can. Bob Seger and the Silver Bullet Band, Night Moves. 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

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But you might want to, but I'll explain. Coming up at 9:19 after Nirvana next, here's Pearl Jam and Even Flow on 99.7 Classic Rock.

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99.7 Classic Rock Nirvana, Come As You Are, 9:18. Got the Morning Rush with Mike Pesto. History made in Las Vegas yesterday, the Sphere in Las Vegas specifically, when Metallica became the first heavy metal band to perform at the Sphere. Did something else they haven't done since 2014. They performed Injustice for All. Now, if you want to see it, there's video of it on our Facebook page, facebook.com/99.7ClassicRock. I won't be seeing it. I want to see a concert at the Sphere at some point. So I'm trying. I've seen little bits and pieces. I'm trying to be as surprised as possible about what that experience is like. But if you want to see it again, check out the Facebook page and you can see that song in its entirety, I believe. So do check that out. Also, you just heard a moment ago, Pearl Jam, their song Even Flow. I realize not everyone is a big fan of Pearl Jam. In fact, when they hear that song Even Flow, it actually sounds like this to them.

0: I've started calling it a heat wave. Good morning, South Valley. Happy Friday. Increasing clouds today with highs well above normal in the mid to upper 90s. Clearing skies tonight and staying warm. Overnight lows in the low to mid 60s. It will definitely be hot this weekend. Mostly sunny skies and in triple digits to start Saturday. A heat advisory has been issued for Saturday and Sunday as we get close to records. Next week, a slight cool down, but upper 90s remain all week. Today in Tulare, a high of 97, overnight low 60, Hanford's high 96, overnight low also 60 degrees. With the Central Valley's most accurate forecast, I'm KC24 Chief Meteorologist AJ Fox.
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0: 99.7 Classic Rock, Foreigner and Urgent, 9:32 on this Friday morning. Love the fact that it's a TGIF, and love the fact, and I teased this earlier this morning, big announcement right now, we have tickets for you. See Kansas and Starship Wednesday, October 7th at the Big Fresno Fair. Yes, big times are back. If you want to win those tickets, you're going to have to know your Kansas and your Starship frontwards and backwards, because I'll play a Kansas or Starship song for you backwards. Not much of it, just some of it, coming up 7:20 Monday morning. You don't have to tell me the name of the song, although you can for bonus points. Really do some bragging. But just tell me, is that a Kansas song or a Starship song? Do that correctly coming up Monday morning. Again, 7:20, win those tickets. So make sure you're listening 7:20 Monday morning if you want them, obviously. 40-minute classic rock block on the way with Pink Floyd coming up. Cars on the way. Def Leppard next on 99.7 Classic Rock.
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Oh, that is Monday's birthday rocker, Brian Johnson and AC/DC. And it's Friday. Mike, you have a great weekend. Morning, I'm Jonah Dens Hamilton, ready and raring to go with two Peters back-to-back, Gabriel and then Frampton on 99.7 Classic Rock.

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0: Guns N' Roses on 99.7 Classic Rock, and two artists with movies in that set. I heard Ozzy a bit ago. His Back to the Beginning movie is hitting theaters. There's kind of a special debut night, October 28th, and you can find your tickets at backtothebeginning.com. And Peter Frampton played before him. His documentary has been on the film festival circuit, and everybody is loving it. And I'm Jonah with Tom Petty and the Heartbreakers, ready to play for you next.
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2: I've started calling it a heat wave. Good morning, South Valley. Happy Friday. Increasing clouds today with highs well above normal in the mid to upper 90s. Clearing skies tonight and staying warm. Overnight lows in the low to mid 60s. It will definitely be hot this weekend. Mostly sunny skies and in triple digits to start Saturday. A heat advisory has been issued for Saturday and Sunday as we get close to records. Next week, a slight cool down, but upper 90s remain all week. Today in Tulare, a high of 97, overnight low 60. Hanford's high 96, overnight low also 60 degrees. With the Central Valley's most accurate forecast, I'm KC24 Chief Meteorologist AJ Fox.
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0: That's Dire Straits on 99.7 Classic Rock. And yeah, it's Friday, the first Friday of October. Maybe you're prepping your Halloween party snack menu. And you got to hear about this recipe. A Facebook friend sent me this, and I'm like, ew. It's edible bloody bandages. So you take long, you know, the vanilla wafers, maybe round off the corners so that it looks more like a bandage. And then you put the white blob of frosting in the middle that looks like the gauze pad and squirt red jelly on it. It's just ew, but Yeah, good housekeeping always has some real winners. And you're at work with me, Jonah, and a 40-minute classic rock block is going to kick off with Aerosmith and then Steve Miller.
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Let's go.

Fleetwood Mac, and Lindsey Buckingham's going to have his birthday on Saturday. And we'll take a look at what new movies are hitting theaters this weekend after Monday's birthday rocker, Brian Johnson and AC/DC, and then Alice in Chains on 99.7 Classic Rock That Rocks.

0: Alice in Chains on 99.7 Classic Rock, and two new movies premiered last night. A very anticipated one, the dark satire about an apocalypse, Digger, starring Tom Cruise. Reviewers are butting heads over this one. It gets right down the middle, 50-50 from them. Hey, and it's Tom Cruise. Come on, how did this happen? And the other one that's up in the air is the psychological erotic thriller, Verity, which they're saying is neither a thriller nor erotic. A really great cast, too. Anne Hathaway's in it, Dakota Johnson and Josh Hartnett. It's actually moved from a 43% before previews last night to a 39%. I guess can't win them all, huh? I'm Jonah. Van Halen is hot coming up.
1: I've started calling it a heat wave. Good morning, South Valley. Happy Friday. Increasing clouds today with highs well above normal in the mid to upper 90s. Clearing skies tonight and staying warm. Overnight lows in the low to mid 60s. It will definitely be hot this weekend. Mostly sunny skies and in triple digits to start Saturday. A heat advisory has been issued for Saturday and Sunday as we get close to records. Next week, a slight cool down, but upper 90s remain all week. Today in Tulare, a high of 97, overnight low 60, Hanford's high 96, overnight low also 60 degrees. With the Central Valley's most accurate forecast, I'm KC24 Chief Meteorologist AJ Fox.
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0: Journey While You Work in Hanford on 99.7 Classic Rock. And a cute story on our Facebook about this chance meeting with Steve Perry at a Dodgers-Giants game in L.A. And he is such a nice guy. Oh, also on our Facebook is what Mike Pesto has been talking about. Tahoe Joe's, you know, closed, and it is auctioning off hundreds of pieces of the restaurant. That is going on till the 7th, Wednesday. And I'm Jonah with a 40-minute classic rock block, and a kick off with Def Leppard, then a traveling song from Led Zeppelin.
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It's Golden Earring for your Friday, and here comes one of those Roger Waters songs from Pink Floyd. He and his son have this special Pink Floyd show that they're taking on the road. And one from the wall on 99.7 Classic Rock.

0: Kansas on 99.7 Classic Rock. Going to be at the Fresno Fairgrounds on Wednesday and be listening to The Morning Rush next week for your chance to see him for free. And getting you revved up before then is Viking Dave, who's here over the weekend with the tunes in the afternoon and then his denim and leather hard and heavy rock Saturday and Sunday nights. Yeah, check him out at 11 on Saturday nights and 8 on Sundays. He is fun to listen to. And I'm Jonah, getting the evil eye from Bon Jovi coming up.
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3: Heat wave is the phrase I'm using through next week. Good afternoon, South Valley, and happy Friday. Partly cloudy skies today with highs well above normal in the mid to upper 90s. Clearing skies tonight and staying warm with overnight lows in the low to mid 60s. Mostly sunny and highs in triple digits on Saturday. A heat advisory has been issued by the National Weather Service for Saturday and for Sunday. We could get close to records. Now, next week, a slight cool down, but upper 90s the entire week. For Porterville, expect an overnight low of 66, Saturday's high 101. Lemoore's overnight low 60, and on Saturday 101 degrees as well. With the Central Valley's most accurate forecast, I'm KC24 Chief Meteorologist AJ Fox.
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Motley Crue, 99.7 Classic Rock, and Smiling Tommy Lee, who celebrates his birthday tomorrow. But today is actually World Smile Day, and the smiling is happening because of smelling. In Boston, Washington, D.C., and San Francisco, the top three best-smelling cities in America. And how do we know this? Well, it's based on the number of candle stores, bakeries, perfumeries, florists, and cleanliness. Oh, my

0: gosh, I'm looking down here. Points for Detroit. They finally made it to a good list. They're number 9. Yeah, they're smiling. And you are too, because it's Friday and you got a 40-minute free ride ready to roll. Jay Giles and the Rolling Stones on the way.
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0: The Eagles on 99.7 Classic Rock. One more time. That's the way it's been with their tour, huh? They are set to end it in January, near the end of the month, at the Vegas Sphere. We will see, huh? And, you know, Kansas is on tour with a Starship, and you can see them at the Fresno Fair on Wednesday the 7th. And you can play to win your tickets to get in for free with Mike Pesto and the Morning Rush next week. Yeah, good luck. And I'm Jonah with this year's Rock and Roll Hall of Famer, Billy Idol. Gonna play for you next.
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2: Heat wave is the phrase I'm using through next week. Good afternoon, South Valley, and happy Friday. Partly cloudy skies today with highs well above normal in the mid to upper 90s. Clearing skies tonight and staying warm with overnight lows in the low to mid 60s. Mostly sunny and highs in triple digits on Saturday. A heat advisory has been issued by the National Weather Service for Saturday and for Sunday. We could get close to records. Now, next week, a slight cool down, but upper 90s the entire week. For Porterville, expect an overnight low of 66, Saturday's high 101. Lemoore's overnight low 60, and on Saturday 101 degrees as well. With the Central Valley's most accurate forecast, I'm KC24 Chief Meteorologist AJ Fox.
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0: Tom Petty's running down a dream on 99.7 Classic Rock, and happy first Friday of October. Oh, you got to hear about this recipe for Halloween snacks that one of my Facebook friends sent me, and I'm like, ew. It's edible bloody bandages. So you take long, you know, the vanilla wafers, maybe round off the corners so that it looks more like a bandage, and then you put the white blob of frosting in the middle that looks like the gauze pad and squirt red jelly on it. It's just ew, but I'm Jonah, ready with a 40-minute classic rock block. Supertramp and Fleetwood Mac on the way.
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John Mellencamp, whose birthday is coming up on the 7th, and let's take a look at what new movies are hitting theaters coming up. After two Monday birthday artists, Brian Johnson with AC/DC and Steve Miller on 99.7 Classic Rock That Rocks.

0: 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And this. And this. 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

0: 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Two new movies premiered last night. A very anticipated one, the dark satire about an apocalypse, Digger, starring Tom Cruise. Reviewers are butting heads over this one. It gets right down the middle, 50-50 from them. And the other one that's up in the air is the psychological erotic thriller, Verity, which they're saying is neither a thriller nor erotic. A really great cast, too. Anne Hathaway's in it, Dakota Johnson and Josh Hartnett. It's actually moved from a 43% before previews last night to a 39%. We'll see how they do at the box office over the weekend. And I'm Jonah. Get into a number one from Van Halen coming up.
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2: Heat wave is the phrase I'm using through next week. Good afternoon, South Valley, and happy Friday. Partly cloudy skies today with highs well above normal in the mid to upper 90s. Clearing skies tonight and staying warm with overnight lows in the low to mid 60s. Mostly sunny and highs in triple digits on Saturday. A heat advisory has been issued by the National Weather Service for Saturday and for Sunday. We could get close to records. Now, next week, a slight cool down, but upper 90s the entire week. For Porterville, expect an overnight low of 66, Saturday's high 101. Lemoore's overnight low 60, and on Saturday 101 degrees as well. With the Central Valley's most accurate forecast, I'm KC24 Chief Meteorologist AJ Fox.
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0: Pearl Jam and Alive on 99.7 Classic Rock. And got some plans for the weekend. Maybe you're going to the movies. Maybe you're anticipating the new Ozzy Osbourne movie. That went on sale. Yeah, it's finally going to be coming to theaters, and they're making kind of a big deal about the debut, which is October 28th. And tickets for it are at backtothebeginning.com. And you know who you could see live in concert? Kansas with the Starship. They're going to be in Fresno at the fair on Wednesday the 7th. Check out Mike Pesto and the Morning Rush on Monday. Going to have a chance to get those tickets for free. And I'm Jonah. 40-minute classic rock block is brewing. The Romantics and the Stones on the way.
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And a 40-minute free ride has just kicked off. Going to roll into the Blazy Show coming up at 3. 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
1: It's Tom Petty and the Heartbreakers from Damn the Torpedoes, and it's the Blazy Show kicking off for this Friday afternoon, which is always great as we get just a couple hours away from rocking into the weekend. A reminder, there will be a new Tom Petty box set called Origins coming out. It covers Tom and the guys putting the band together and the first two albums, so it's 1971 to 1978. It's going to be out on November 6th. But it's another super deluxe edition of an album that has me scratching my head today. The Beatles' Rubber Soul Super Deluxe just came out late last night, officially today. And I have to be honest, I'm not exactly enjoying what I'm hearing. And I'll give you a great example why coming up in 10 minutes here on The Blazy Show. Good afternoon.
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0: 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A couple of weeks ago here on The Blazer Show, I told you about the super deluxe edition of Rubber Soul from the Beatles was going to be released, and it is out today. It's got a lot of bonus extras, like this one I played for you a couple of weeks ago when John and Paul were working on Day Tripper.
1: She was a day tripper, one-way ticket, yeah.
0: So I always look forward to these releases, but in this case, they've remixed the entire album again. And I believe it only highlights the imperfections. I've been a fan of the song Norwegian Wood for a long time. It's the second track on Rubber Soul. But take a listen. You can hear during this entire passage, there's a drum that's being hit offbeat several times. Listen.

In the words of Paul McCartney, if you prefer the old album mixes, the albums will always be around. And in that case, that's a good thing. That's almost unnerving. It's offbeat. It's a terrible mix by Giles Martin. But again, the bonus tracks are always very interesting to listen to because it puts you in the room with John, Paul, George, and Ringo while they crafted these songs that we've enjoyed.

0: 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Rubber Soul Super Deluxe out today.
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3: Traffic brought to you by Visalia Ford, Kings County, 2nd Avenue at Hume Avenue. Look out for a car stuck in the middle of the road. 99 southbound and County Line Road. Look out for a cat running in and out of the road. 41,000 block of 63. Look out for a smash there. And Excelsior at South Marks Avenue over in Kings County, non-injury accident. And 198 at the 41 connector. Look out for a crash there. Click it or ticket. Buckle up. Make it a safe drive this afternoon. Randy Hendricks here on traffic.

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I saw Mike Pesto from The Morning Rush in the hallway today, and he's already planning for next week. It's cool stuff, too. Kansas and Starship, featuring Mickey Thomas at the Big Fresno Fair. He's going to be giving away tickets all next week with Mike Pesto, The Morning Rush, here on 99.7 Classic Rock for the South Valley.

0: 99.7 Classic Rock. It's the Blazes Show. I have another radio buddy, and we produce a lot of the fake commercials you hear on the show, and many of them get played on radio stations nationwide. And he and I yesterday were cracking up about this story about an AI company retired its old generation humanoid robots by training them to autonomously jump into a furnace. Training the AI to off themselves. The AI purge has begun.
1: And now, old robot's final words before jumping into a furnace.
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9: Heat wave is the phrase I'm using through next week. Good afternoon, South Valley, and happy Friday. Partly cloudy skies today with highs well above normal in the mid to upper 90s. Clearing skies tonight and staying warm with overnight lows in the low to mid 60s. Mostly sunny and highs in triple digits on Saturday. A heat advisory has been issued by the National Weather Service for Saturday and for Sunday. We could get close to records. Now, next week, a slight cool down, but upper 90s the entire week. For Porterville, expect an overnight low of 66, Saturday's high 101.

Moore's overnight low 60, and on Saturday 101 degrees as well. With the Central Valley's most accurate forecast, I'm KC24 Chief Meteorologist AJ Fox.

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1: This is not headline news. Today is Name Your Car Day. I named mine Madonna because it's mostly fiberglass and has a lot of mileage. It's National Custodian Day, so I gave a little hug to the lady who vacuums our office. And now I have to meet with HR. Health experts say pharmacies are covered in germs. Something else that will sicken you while you're there. Nonstop Peter Cetera on the overhead speaker. And someone recently donated a human skull to a Goodwill in Michigan. If you find that disturbing, never go on Etsy. 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

0: 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Blazy Show asking the quick question, if you found more than $100,000 in cash, would you keep it or return it? A Texas man found a bag with more than $128,000 on top of an ATM, and he decided to return every dollar to authorities. Chief Brooke Rollins and Detective Gina Miller tell us more.
1: To find that kind of money or that amount of money is certainly rare. That's very unusual. Am I reading this correctly? Somebody found 128. Which officer has it?
2: I've never had a case like this before. There was no indication of a crime occurring. It looked like it was just left there by accident.
1: He just thinks it's the right thing to do and doesn't think it goes beyond that.
2: I've had cases where Good Samaritans have turned in property that they found, wallets, IDs, things like that. But in the case of $128,000, I've never had somebody turn in that kind of money before.
0: So the money was accidentally left behind by a Brinks employee that had emptied out the ATM and left the money on top of it. And that man in Texas just happened to happen upon it and returned all of it. He also has requested he doesn't want to be identified, right? The other thing is, you find that much money, these days, you have a feeling they're going to track it down, or you're going to be loose-lipped about it, and somebody's going to go for the reward and say, oh, yeah, I know who took that money. Coming up in 10 minutes, oh, it's a crying shame. How much bourbon whiskey was shattered on a turnpike? Ooh!
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99.7 Classic Rock with Nirvana, and about to play some Pink Floyd. Both bands in the rock news this week. Nirvana got the Video Vanguard Award at the MTV VMAs, and Roger Waters' son, Harry, will be touring the U.S. next year, a show called Legacy, celebrating the golden era of Pink Floyd. And you just know this will be part of the show. 99.7 Classic Rock.

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1: Nine-nine-seven classic rock. Thanks for being with me today on the Blazer Show. I'll tell you something. I don't drink often, but when I do, I like a fine whiskey. And it's a crying shame what happened in West Virginia. Semi-truck carrying 90 barrels of bourbon whiskey hit a guardrail and crashed on the West Virginia Turnpike Monday night. West Virginia Parkways Authority Executive Director Chuck Smith, tell me more.
2: The semi came through carrying 90 barrels of bourbon whiskey. Accidentally hit one of the attenuators or the guardrails between the lanes coming through. Jarred the truck. I think there was 8 barrels that were damaged and leaked.
1: 90 barrels of whiskey on the truck. 90 barrels of whiskey. Crashed 8 down. Roll them around. 82 barrels of whiskey on the truck.
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5: Traffic's brought to you by Cahuilla Health, South Valley 198, Road 156. Look out for a non-injury accident. Avenue 95, Road 234, got a crash there. And everything else in the South Valley has moved along great. Fresno, 99 southbound at Clinton off-ramp. There is a collision. Smash 41 southbound at Herndon Avenue on-ramp. Look out headed that way on the east side. Click your ticket, buckle up, make it an easy drive for your Friday. It's Randy Hendricks here with Travis.
6: Heat wave is the phrase I'm using through next week. Good afternoon, South Valley, and happy Friday. Partly cloudy skies today with highs well above normal in the mid to upper 90s. Clearing skies tonight and staying warm with overnight lows in the low to mid 60s. Mostly sunny and highs in triple digits on Saturday. A heat advisory has been issued by the National Weather Service for Saturday and for Sunday. We could get close to records. Now, next week, a slight cool down, but upper 90s the entire week. For Porterville, expect an overnight low of 66, Saturday's high 101. Lemoore's overnight low 60, and on Saturday 101 degrees as well. With the Central Valley's most accurate forecast, I'm KC24 Chief Meteorologist AJ Fox.
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